It is a pool party weekend. We get a little extra juice in the playlist on this week's Retro Pop Reunion. I'm Joe Cortez, ahead of a weekend, 4th of July, which is the number one weekend of the year when people will drop their cell phones accidentally in the pool.

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14: A clear and comfy night as we drop to about 59, and it's another beautiful day tomorrow. Plenty of sunshine, low humidity, the high 87. Still comfy tomorrow night, but clouds increase, the low 64. And on Tuesday, you'll notice the humidity surge in by afternoon. Should be partly to mostly sunny for a good chunk of the day, but late in the evening, we may see some strong thunderstorms, the high 88. I'm NBC5 meteorologist Matt DiLoretto.
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1: 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Wants to get away from it all. 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
9: And I knocked on the booth of the DJ. 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
11: 2.5 centuries ago, a bold idea took root. 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
0: I can't believe it's the last weekend of June. This is Joe Cortez with the hits this week of the day. Time. Wow. We could all use more of it. Maybe we waste it. Maybe we don't. Culture Club's Time Clock of the Heart starts the time slide. And whether it's the best of times or the worst of times, keep this in mind. It's the only time we've got.

Let's Dance was doing more than just music on the time slot this week on Retro Pop Reunion. We are late June of 83. Dance was an uptick for colleges offering the major, primarily because of the movie and the soundtrack inspiring Flashdance.

Timeside shows us it's the hits late June of 83 on this week's Retro Pop Reunion. If you go to AI and you type in, why am I always coming in second place? It'll come back at you and say, you underestimated your rivals. Poor timing or bigger songs like Every Breath You Take in Flashdance, which kept this song at number two for 5 weeks. That's almost a month and a half. Eddie Grant's Electric Avenue.

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4: Clear and comfy night as we drop to about 59, and it's another beautiful day tomorrow. Plenty of sunshine, low humidity, the high 87. Still comfy tomorrow night, but clouds increase, the low 64. And on Tuesday, you'll notice the humidity surge in by afternoon. Should be partly to mostly sunny for a good chunk of the day, but late in the evening, we may see some strong thunderstorms, the high 88. I'm NBC5 meteorologist Matt DiLoretto.
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0: 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Next weekend, 4th of July specials on Retro Pop Reunion. 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This is Joe Cortez. 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

0: is in touch. I'm Jenny McKee for our fall communication stations. And on the line is Allison LaMagna. She is the executive director for 211. And a lot of people maybe forget what 211's all about. But Allison, we're going to talk about it. Good to have you. And thank you for joining us.
1: Thanks so much for having me. I'm glad to be here.
0: You said you started this job how long ago?
1: I started in May of 2025, so it's been just over a year.
0: This is a pretty impressive thing. We're going to talk about what 211 is, but yeah, it's been around a while.
1: Yes, we've been around in Vermont for more than 20 years.
0: And is it still part of the United Way?
1: Yes, the organization is the United Ways of Vermont, and 211 is the public service that we provide. And it's a free and confidential number. You can call, text, or email to get access to resources in your community.
0: It's got a lot of information available. The reason I reached out to you, Allison, is because you're going to cut back the overnight hours. I'm going to guess it's a hotline, 211, for all kinds of great information, isn't it?
1: 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And we also have a searchable database on our website that's available 24/7, 365 days a year. 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We just provide connection to information and resources for the public. 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So we're still available every day of the year for an extended time into the evening. But we're really looking to better distribute our resources to the times when we see that the community needs us the most, which usually is between 4 p.m. and 10 p.m. I think that's it. People are busy during the day and they finally get the chance to reach out and call us about that thing they've been thinking about. And then in addition to that, between 4:30 p.m. and 10 p.m., we also help the state of Vermont administer the hotel, motel, emergency housing voucher program. So that is where a lot of calls tend to come in that evening time, are folks that are looking for a voucher.
0: I didn't realize you do a lot of different things and you cover all kinds of information for people in need or just wondering things. What's going on in Vermont and who to contact, right?
1: Yeah, exactly. We have people who reach out, really, who are looking for all kinds of different support, whether it's finding housing, whether they need food resources, access to transportation, wondering about disability services or services for elder care, how to get tax preparation assistance, utilities support, if people need help paying their utility bills. So really, it runs a whole gamut of basic needs and support that folks might need.
0: We are speaking to Allison LaMagna. She's the executive director for 211. And this service in Vermont is where you're head of, but many states or all states have something similar to this?
1: Most all of the states and Canada. So we're a North American service, 211, and it's available nationally. And when you are in your state, when you dial 211, you get connected to your local 211, no matter where you live.
0: Well, that makes sense. And, of course, there are no questions that are stupid. I would guess there all kinds of questions come in.
1: Oh, absolutely. Yeah, there's no shame or stigma that should be attached with calling 211. We all need help sometimes. And it's hard to know where to turn. And sometimes a Google search doesn't really do the trick. When you need a warm voice and a person to guide you and help you, or sometimes folks have tried a lot of things and they still haven't found what they need or gotten the help that they need. And so it's nice to have a person that you can talk that through with and say, hey, I've tried this or that, but I really, you know, need help with this particular thing. Our staff are trained community resource navigators. They also get certified through a national certification. And so they know what they're doing and they keep the conversation confidential and safe and can really help people find what they're looking for.
0: Do you have staff to answer the phone? They paid staff or volunteers? Or
1: they're all paid staff. They're all employees of the United Ways of Vermont and they're paid staff. and we have a team that is answering the phone, but we also have a small team that's maintaining our database of resources. And we have the single largest database of community resources related to human services and health in the state of Vermont. And we have a whole team that works daily to ensure that it's updated, that it's vetted, that it's verified, that hours have been checked, service locations, services provided, and things like that.
0: There's no end to what kind of information people can find at 211 then?
1: Well, not really. I mean, we have a protocol we have to follow because we are a nationally certified resource database. So there are some things that we wouldn't include, like for-profit services or general services. We are really honing in on health and human services that are free and accessible to the public and that serve the public.
0: This is to help all of us along the way. If you are a Vermonter and have a question, you know a lot about where things are and a lot about what's going on in the state?
1: As collectively as a team, we certainly do.
0: Yeah.
1: We have, as I said, a group of folks that are maintaining the database. They are attending community meetings and coalition meetings to stay apprised of what's happening. They're scouring the news and social media. And then they also have an annual updating official process where, in addition to those other activities, every listing in the database gets contacted once a year to ask them to update their information and make any changes that are needed. We have a pretty good finger on the pulse of what's going on. And additionally, the United Ways of Vermont is the state association of the local United Way organizations around the state, of which there are five. And so we also have our network, and they are really plugged into their local communities and very involved. They also share updates and information with us.
0: United Way, they cover the whole state, is what you're saying, in different parts, right?
1: Right. There are local United Way organizations. There's the United Ways of Windham County, United Ways of Addison County, United Way of Lamoille County, and then United Way of Northwest Vermont covers Chittenden, Franklin, and Grand Isle. And the Green Mountain United Way covers Central Vermont and the Northeast Kingdom.
0: Allison, since you've been at this job, maybe there's some things you would like to mention that we haven't touched on. And what has this role as the executive director done for you? Obviously, this job came along and you've taken part in it for a year. Maybe some reflections on that role.
1: It's a big role and it's an exciting role. The organization has for many years been under-resourced and often understaffed. Right before I came on, there had been a period of stabilization where we really worked to get consistent, reliable funding in our state contract and working on retention of staffing. And so right when I came in was a good time to really think about how to now thrive as an organization and grow. And I'm really excited about what we have coming down the pike. We're really investing in improving our technology system. So 211 really relies on a lot of technology. We have our telephony system, which is our phone system for how we connect with the public, and our database system. And both systems have been outdated and really actually antiquated for what is available by today's standards. So we are in the process of making some transitions that are really going to improve the service that we can provide to the Vermont public. So we'll have better phone access, better language access and interpretation services. There'll be better search function on our website and just overall improved connections. It's an exciting time to be part of the organization and really kind of modernize and innovate. That's something I'm looking forward to.
0: United Way does rely on volunteers and fundraising, but this is an entity that is something that every state, pretty much most states, have with all kinds of resources. What kind of questions do you get when people call the 211 line?
1: You know, we get all kinds of questions. People might be calling looking for, perhaps they have had frequent power outages and they're looking for a generator. They might be looking for medical equipment. Someone who has had a medical incident and can no longer climb the stairs in their apartment and is looking for assistance for what kind of resources exist to help with that. Individuals who maybe are struggling to pay their high utility bills and are looking for assistance to see if there are any programs that can help them. Housing is the top referral and the top reason people are calling us lately. So we do get a lot of calls looking for rent assistance, shelters, emergency housing, and that seems to be consistently the top call we get.
0: It's been brutal for a lot of folks to make ends meet. The needs are there. And United Way, their main headquarters for our Chittenden County is right down the street from our studios here. But it's amazing the umbrella of United Way and the 2-on-1 service that people probably still don't realize is out there, even though it's been around a long time.
1: Exactly. And that's another one of our strategic goals, is to engage in outreach across the state. So I think you'll be seeing a lot more of us around different events and happenings around Vermont. We were just at the Vermont Green Football Club game, but we're going to be really working hard at ensuring that every corner of the state folks know that we're here to support them. I think there's a fairly broad knowledge of the service, but as we're changing and innovating and evolving, it's going to be good to get out there and let folks know about our new capabilities.
0: It's growing and it's happening and it's been around a lot of years now. Allison, we're going to give you a chance to maybe focus on anything you might want to mention about 2-on-1 and the great team you have that helps with this program to make things happen.
1: Yeah, we have a fabulous team of very caring and dedicated people, and they're here to support you. So I think the most important thing to know about 2-on-1 is there's no bad question to call us and ask. If you're hesitating, just know there's a warm person available to talk with you. And, you know, sometimes there isn't a resource available to help people meet their specific needs, but we'll try to direct you to the best options we have. And we also keep track of unmet needs, because that's a great indicator of where we need to develop programs and services in the state. So we do work to track that as well. But don't hesitate to reach out to us. And our searchable database online is another good tool. If you go to vermont211.org, you can search our website there for resources as well. And there's a map that will show you where services are located. And if you don't find what you need there, just don't hesitate to call us.
0: And you trim back overnight hours, because I'm guessing it probably wasn't that busy, and God knows some calls might have been a little too weird, but I'm only joking. But you've streamlined your hours a bit, but you're there every day.
1: That's right. So we do keep really good data at 2-on-1. We track all the calls that come in, why the caller called. The calls are anonymous, so we don't track people's personal information, but we do track why they called and what resources they were given. And our data just doesn't show the need to staff the overnight hours, and it is expensive to do that. We just don't get many calls, and even if we did, services are not open and available overnight. You know, we really can't connect people with anything in that moment. And additionally, we're not a crisis service. If folks do call us overnight, they will be able to connect to 988 crisis line if they're experiencing a mental health or substance use crisis. We want to make sure people have that connection. But other than that, it's best to call us between 8 a.m. and 10 p.m. when we will have staffed lines. If you do call after 10 and you want to leave us a voicemail, you can do that and we'll return it in the morning. But we're seeing our data demonstrating that the need is really between 8 a.m. and 10 p.m. And we want to be there for Vermonters during that time and put our resources toward that rather than staffing an overnight where we might get one call.
0: You know where to help find the help people might need at 2-on-1. Folks can call and get resources and get some information to connect them with the right people and the right services. And that's what it's all about.
1: That's right, yes.
0: Anything else you might want to add, Allison?
1: You know, I don't think so. I think we've covered everything. Yeah, I appreciate it.
0: Well, I appreciate your time. Allison LaMagna has been our guest. She's the executive director of 2-on-1, and there are ways to get in touch with them if you're looking for resources, and you come up with lots of good answers for people when they've got questions about some things in Vermont.
1: You can call us at 211 from anywhere in Vermont, or you can access our website online.
0: Thank you very much for your time, Allison. It's been great talking to you.
1: Thank you, Ginny. Appreciate it. It was nice talking with you.
0: And I want to thank all our listeners for tuning in. I'm Ginny McGee, and you're In Touch.

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1: Summer in Vermont is a great time for enjoying the outdoors, and we're lucky to have so many beautiful areas to explore and enjoy. But whether you're out hiking the trails, swimming in the lake, or even doing yard work, there are certain precautions everyone should take to make the most of the weather without serious consequences. To give us all some tips on how we can stay safe this summer, we're joined by Dr. Daniel Weinstein, Medical Director of Urgent Care and Family Medicine Physician at the University of Vermont Medical Center, and Assistant Professor at the Lerner College of Medicine. Thanks for joining us today, Dr. Weinstein.
2: Glad to be here.
1: Let's start with something that shines on everybody. What's the best way to protect yourself from the sun?
2: So that beautiful sun out there does come with some risks in terms of UVA and UVB light, leading to the potential for skin cancers and premature aging. And one of the things you can help do is limit your overall exposure to the sun, particularly at peak time. So the sun is strongest in the middle of the day, and if you can avoid 10 a.m. to 4 p.m. direct sunlight, or even a more concentrated period in the middle of the day, that's helpful. If you can stay out of the sun and in some shade, that's helpful as well. Sunscreen that helps protect against both UVA and UVB light can be helpful and is an important part of protecting yourself against the sun.
1: So what should I be looking for in a sunscreen?
2: So SPF is a big factor in sunscreen ratings. SPF stands for sun protection factor. Generally speaking, an SPF somewhere between 30 and 50 is recommended. Some of the issues with the SPF ratings are that they're developed with a fairly heavy application of sunscreen on your skin. And most people tend to put a much thinner layer of sunscreen on. So the higher SPF factors can help compensate for that a little bit. But it's also important to put an adequate amount on your skin. So it shouldn't be just a really thin film. You should put a healthy amount on there.
1: I could see that being easy to under-apply with spray sunscreen.
2: Yeah, spray sunscreen, I think in particular, can go on pretty thin, so you need to be cautious about that. And the other thing about sunscreen is that eventually it loses its effectiveness. So the recommendations are, in general, A, that you apply the sunscreen 15 to 30 minutes before you're going to have sun exposure, and that you reapply the sunscreen every 2 hours. If you are going to be sweating heavily, or if you're swimming, then of course you need to reapply sunscreen more frequently.
1: Does that even go for waterproof sunscreen?
2: It does. Even waterproof or water-resistant sunscreen will wash off if you're in the water long enough. So reapplying that after you swim is a good idea.
1: Speaking of swimming, how do we stay safe while we cool off?
2: I love to go to swimming holes, and they can be a lot of fun. But those currents can harbor some dangers that we have to be aware of. The currents are greatest when the water volumes are highest. And a lot of times people get into trouble on a nice sunny day that follows a period of time where there's been some heavy rainfall. So in the preceding day or two, if there'd been some heavy rainfall, that rainfall takes a little bit of time to make its way down the watershed into the swimming holes. So often a day or two after those heavy rainfalls, you'll still see heavy water volumes in the rivers, and you need to be cautious about strong currents in that scenario. You can help mitigate that risk by picking areas of the river that are a little bit flatter with a little bit less current. And you can help avoid some of the risk by avoiding areas that are really known to be dangerous. And around here, Huntington Gorge is pretty well known as a swimming hole that has unfortunately seen a number of deaths over the years. Much less publicized in terms of danger would be Bolton Potholes. There have been, you know, a handful of deaths there over the years as well. And I think the other area with the greatest number of deaths over the years has been Jamaica Falls, though that's a little bit further from here.
1: What else should we keep in mind when we go to a swimming hole or go to the lake where there might be some cliffs?
2: Yeah, so swimming holes and those nice rock ledges that we have along Lake Champlain can tempt people to take some plunges from heights, some cliff jumping and that kind of thing. And from reasonable levels, that can be fun, but you have to be cautious about what lurks underneath the water. A lot of times you can't see down very far, And especially if you're jumping from a height, you're going to plunge into the water some distance. And there may be a big boulder down there that you can't see, or that rock ledge that you're jumping off may jut out into the water at some point, and you can impact that with some force, and that can be dangerous to you. So you have to be cautious about that. And even if there isn't anything in the water underneath you, if you're jumping from a high enough height and you land in the water in any sort of awkward way, you're putting yourself at some risk for spinal column injuries, internal organ damage, fractures. And, you know, there was an unfortunate incident a couple of summers ago where somebody jumped off of a high ledge at Red Rocks Park and died from damage from the impact from the water.
1: We're talking with Dr. Daniel Weinstein, Medical Director of Urgent Care and Family Medicine Physician at the University of Vermont Medical Center, about how to stay safe this summer. So let's talk about hiking. Trails around the state are already crowded with people, especially on the weekends. Do you have any tips for first-time summer hikers or even experienced hikers who might be listening?
2: Yeah, I think it's great that people enjoy the outdoors and want to hike. It's great exercise. It's great to get outside and get some fresh air. But you have to be aware that if you're going into the woods, particularly if you're climbing a mountain, you're going in potentially to some backcountry area, and you need to be prepared for changes. The first thing that I would mention to people is having good footwear. So hiking in your flip-flops isn't necessarily a great idea. You should have some footwear, ideally, that would provide some support around your ankles and has a nice, good, beefy sole that will help prevent you from slipping. And it's good to anticipate slippery surfaces so you can help avoid a fall. You should be aware that when you get out of the car and it's nice and hot out there, the mountaintop, if you're climbing a mountain, is going to be a lot different than that parking area. Chances are the temperatures are going to be much cooler on top, and chances are there's going to be a lot more wind up there. So you should be prepared for that. And you should be prepared for the eventuality of rain, even though the skies may be sunny and blue when you leave. But if you're going on a multi-hour hike, that weather can change, and it can change quickly. And the combination of getting wet and windy conditions and dropping temperatures can lead to hypothermia. So wearing fabrics that can keep you warm even when you get wet is important. And a lot of the synthetic polypropylene fabrics, that kind of thing, can be good at that. Cotton is notoriously bad. It doesn't provide any insulation once it's wet, so that's not a great choice for hiking. The other things that you want to have with you are some good rain gear and something that is windproof. Other things that can be important are being prepared, especially if you're going for a longer hike, for darkness. You know, if you take a wrong turn and you end up on a trail in the dark, a headlamp can be a lifesaver for you. If you're really going on a long hike into a remote area, even if you're intending it to just be a day hike, you might want to consider having some insulation for nighttime, a sleeping bag. And again, you want a sleeping bag that will provide some warmth if it gets wet. So down, just similar to cotton, does not hold its insulating value once it gets wet.
1: And what about bugs? Should I be more worried about ticks, mosquitoes?
2: Both. Ticks are getting a lot of attention these days because of the risk of the diseases that they carry, potentially. You know, bug spray can be helpful in repelling both insects, including mosquitoes, and ticks. DEET, some people feel, is unsafe, but it is effective. You don't need to use bug spray that has 100% DEET. DEET beyond 30% concentration doesn't really provide increased repellency against insects, though it may last longer. Bug spray that has sort of 30% or lower of DEET might help be effective. You can use permethrin-treated clothing, which can help repel ticks and mosquitoes. So those are helpful also. A lot of times people feel that they have an added level of safety from their smartphones, and that can be true if you're lucky enough to have a signal when you're off on a trail. There are two things there. Number one, your smartphone needs to have a good charge because you'll burn through battery much more quickly if you're out and it's searching for a cell phone signal continuously. And the other thing is, really be aware that you may not have that signal when you really need it. So you cannot rely totally on your cell phone for safety.
1: How about for those of us who stay home on the weekend to work in our gardens or mow the lawn? Is heat stroke something we should be concerned about?
2: Yeah, so heat, particularly on really humid days, can be dangerous, especially in those really midday hours where there's strong sunlight and the heat is often the greatest. And that can pertain both to doing work around the house and in the yard, but also for people that like to exercise and run and bike ride and that kind of thing. Things that you can do avoid the midday sun and heat if you can. Wear loose, breathable clothing that helps wick away moisture and allows for evaporation. You can help yourself by staying well hydrated. You can take some breaks in the shade in a cooler space to try and cool off periodically. Signs of heat stroke can include headaches, nausea, vomiting, dizziness, and as things progress, people can develop mental status changes and neurologic symptoms. So if people start to become irrational or confused or have seizures, those are times when people really need some medical attention in an emergency room. You can help yourself by, you know, as soon as those symptoms develop, taking yourself out of the heat if you can into a cool environment. You can use water and fans to help with evaporative cooling. For people that are healthy and have exertional heat stroke, ice baths can be helpful. You have to be cautious if you're elderly and have non-exertional heat stroke, particularly if you have underlying medical comorbidities, including things like cardiac and lung disease. Ice baths actually have been shown in those scenarios with non-exertional heat stroke, particularly in the elderly, to be dangerous.
1: So it's probably best to err on the safe side and go to the hospital.
2: Yes, particularly if you're really showing signs of heat stroke that has advanced to some of those more worrisome symptoms.
1: Okay, so talking about people who are exercising outside, in the summer we see a lot of people biking to work, even going on bike races. What are some good ways to stay safe while on a bike?
2: So there's a lot of bike safety things that are important to keep in mind. Number one is wear a helmet consistently every time you ride a bike, whether you're a child or an adult. That's an important factor. Most of the trauma that occurs from bikes, the serious trauma, the traumatic brain injuries, happen from impact of your head. So those bike helmets are important. You want to look for a helmet that fits really well. It should fit just above the eyebrows. It should be fairly snug and not wiggle back and forth. You know, the chin strap underneath, if you open your mouth widely, that should make your helmet move or a little bit from the tension on the chin strap. The helmets often will have a sticker on the inside saying that they're CPSC certified. So that's an important thing to look for. And if you've been in an accident where your bike helmet hits the ground, if it's got scrapes on it or a crack, you need to replace that helmet. You want to make sure that your bike's in good shape. Most importantly, you want to make sure that your tires are in good shape and that your brakes function well. When you're riding, you want to make sure that you apply pressure to your brakes evenly in the front and back. If you apply too much pressure to the front brake and none to the back, that's a recipe to go flying over your handlebars. If you're riding on the road, you want to make sure that you're riding with traffic, not against it. And you are legally obligated when you're riding on a road to be following the traffic laws, the same traffic laws that the cars are following. It's helpful to learn the hand signals, though I wouldn't rely on those 100% because drivers that are around you may not understand those hand signals. So you need to be aware of cars that are around you. A mirror on your handlebars or on your helmet can help with that. It can help you see what's coming up from behind. Bright reflective clothing can be helpful. There's a recent study that showed that bright reflective clothing, not only on your upper body, but actually on your lower body, can be important. And it makes sense if you think about it. Your legs are moving constantly when you're biking, and there's a lot of motion there. And bright reflective clothing or reflectors on the back of your legs, or even a light, particularly if your legs are moving, can help people see you.
1: Any other advice for warm weather safety that we might not have talked about?
2: No, I think there was a lot of doom and gloom in there, but the truth is, summertime's a great time to get out of doors. It's good for us to get out there. It helps reduce stress. Exercise is good for us. And there's a lot of fun, enjoyable things to do out in Vermont in the summer. And it's great to get out there and do that. You just have to be cautious and keep safety in mind.
1: Well, our guest today on Health Source has been Dr. Daniel Weinstein, Medical Director of Urgent Care and Family Medicine Physician at the UVM Medical Center and Assistant Professor at the Lerner College of Medicine. 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
2: My pleasure.
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clear and comfy night as we drop to about 59, and it's another beautiful day tomorrow. Plenty of sunshine, low humidity, the high 87. Still comfy tomorrow night, but clouds increase, the low 64. And on Tuesday, you'll notice the humidity surge in by afternoon. Should be partly to mostly sunny for a good chunk of the day, but late in the evening, we may see some strong thunderstorms, the high 88. I'm NBC5 meteorologist Matt DiLoretto.

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2: Champlain Valley weather.
3: A clear and comfy night as we drop to about 59, and it's another beautiful day tomorrow. Plenty of sunshine, low humidity, the high 87. Still comfy tomorrow night, but clouds increase, the low 64. And on Tuesday, you'll notice the humidity surge in by afternoon. Should be partly to mostly sunny for a good chunk of the day, but late in the evening, we may see some strong thunderstorms, the high 88. I'm NBC5 meteorologist Matt DiLoretto.

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0: 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But before that, she opened her home in Middlebury to the education of girls with the Middlebury Female Seminary. The Emma Willard House is now part of the campus of Emma Willard's alma mater, Middlebury College.
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3: A clear and comfy night as we drop to about 59, and it's another beautiful day tomorrow. Plenty of sunshine, low humidity, the high 87. Still comfy tomorrow night, but clouds increase, the low 64. And on Tuesday, you'll notice the humidity surge in by afternoon. Should be partly to mostly sunny for a good chunk of the day, but late in the evening, we may see some strong thunderstorms, the high 88. I'm NBC5 meteorologist Matt DiLoretto.

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3: Champlain Valley weather.
4: A clear and comfy night as we drop to about 59, and it's another beautiful day tomorrow. Plenty of sunshine, low humidity, the high 87. Still comfy tomorrow night, but clouds increase, the low 64. And on Tuesday, you'll notice the humidity surge in by afternoon. Should be partly to mostly sunny for a good chunk of the day, but late in the evening, we may see some strong thunderstorms, the high 88. I'm NBC5 meteorologist Matt DiLoretto.

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2: 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My colleagues would agree.
3: Yeah!
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3: let's drive! 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
4: Enjoy today because it's the last one without humidity for a while. Sunshine, the high 87, and tonight will drop to about 64 under a partly cloudy sky. Tomorrow afternoon, the humidity really comes in, and we have a chance for evening thunderstorms too, the high 88. Wednesday, partly to mostly sunny, hot and humid. Chance for some pop-up afternoon thunderstorms, though, high 92. I'm NBC5 meteorologist Matt DiLoretto.

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4: Champlain Valley Weather.
5: Enjoy today because it's the last one without humidity for a while. Sunshine, high 87, and tonight will drop to about 64 under a partly cloudy sky. Tomorrow afternoon, the humidity really comes in. And we have a chance for evening thunderstorms, too, the high 88. Wednesday, partly to mostly sunny, hot and humid. Chance for some pop-up afternoon thunderstorms, though, high 92. I'm NBC5 meteorologist Matt DiLoretto.

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enjoy today because it's the last one without humidity for a while. Sunshine, the high 87, and tonight will drop to about 64 under a partly cloudy sky. Tomorrow afternoon, the humidity really comes in, and we have a chance for evening thunderstorms too, the high 88. Wednesday, partly to mostly sunny, hot and humid. Chance for some pop-up afternoon thunderstorms, though, high 92. I'm NBC5 meteorologist Matt DiLoretto.

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Good morning. John Brooks here with the More Music Morning Show. It is America 250 week, heading into 4th of July weekend next weekend. And looks like it's going to be sunny and warm all week long. Hope you picked this week for your vacation time, huh? Here's DeBarge.

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It is Monster Monday. 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Little game we call Three Strikes and You're In.

0: Hits Cool 105. That is Hadaway. Good morning. John Brooks here with the More Music Morning Show on a Monday morning, 29th day of June, 4th of July weekend coming up this week. You're going to be doing some grilling and stuff. 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
7: Enjoy today because it's the last one without humidity for a while. Sunshine, the high 87, and tonight will drop to about 64 under a partly cloudy sky. Tomorrow afternoon, the humidity really comes in, and we have a chance for evening thunderstorms too, the high 88. Wednesday, partly to mostly sunny, hot and humid. Chance for some pop-up afternoon thunderstorms, though, high 92. I'm NBC5 meteorologist Matt DiLoretto.

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Right around this time of the year, 1983, Madness was all over the charts with this song right here. This is Our House, Big Hits, Cool 105. Good morning.

Big Hits Cool 105 Champlain Valley forecast. Next bunch of days look like sunshine and hot. The temperature is knocking on the door at 90 degrees next couple of days. No records are going to fall, that's for sure. All the hot temperature records around the United States are still stuck in the early 1930s. You wouldn't believe it by what they say on the television news, but that's the truth. 1931, 1933, 1934, that's where all the hot records are. More music now with Steve Winwood.

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7: Good morning, I'm Adrian Pastor. The Champlain Parkway is set to open in Burlington today. The road will change the traffic pattern on the city's south side and connect Interstate 89 to downtown Burlington. It's supposed to help ease some of the congestion on Shelburne Road. There'll be a ribbon-cutting ceremony this morning. A Vermont woman accused of stabbing her two family members and triggering a massive police search is due in court today. Vermont State Police arrested Tamara Stone of Brandon over the weekend. She's now facing charges of attempted murder. The Clinton County Sheriff's Office is investigating vandalism at the Wallace Hill Recreation Park. Police say graffiti was painted on the building and the pickleball court. Anyone with information should call the Sheriff's Office. The U.S. Supreme Court is expected to decide eight cases this week as its term wraps up. Most of them are focused on Donald Trump's presidential powers, including efforts to restrict birthright citizenship and remove a sitting Federal Reserve governor. For NBC5 News, I'm Adrian Pastor.
8: Enjoy today because it's the last one without humidity for a while. Sunshine, the high 87, and tonight will drop to about 64 under a partly cloudy sky. Tomorrow afternoon, the humidity really comes in, and we have a chance for evening thunderstorms too, the high 88. Wednesday, partly to mostly sunny, hot and humid. Chance for some pop-up afternoon thunderstorms, though, high 92. I'm NBC5 meteorologist Matt DiLoretto.
9: Right now, clear skies is 60 in Plattsburgh, 60 in Burlington, and that's what's happening now. 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

0: Greatest Hits, Cool 105. That is Rod Stewart, Forever Young, 611. More Music Morning Show. John Brooks here. It is Monday, 29th day of June, 2026. Yes, it is the last Monster Monday. We only do it during the month of June, and this being the second to last day, the penultimate day of June 2026. Today, we got your last pack of tickets to give away for the Lake Monsters, playing that silly game we came up with, which is three strikes and you're in, where you have to answer all the questions wrong, which is harder than it than you might think. It's you want to say the right thing. We're trained to always say the right thing. So you have to think about it when you have to say the wrong thing. Anyway, we'll be doing that a little bit later on. We'll be talking to Tom Messner live from the Weather Center a little bit later on, too. Forecast today, sunny and warm. High today, 87. Today may be the nicest day of the week, though. Increasing humidity tomorrow afternoon. And we're going to see evening thunderstorms tomorrow with a high tomorrow, 88. And Wednesday, partly to mostly sunny, hot and sticky. Chance of some pop-up thunderstorms with a high on Wednesday, 92. Right now, it's 60 in Plattsburgh, 60 in Burlington.
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2: Good morning, I'm Adrian Pastor. The Champlain Parkway is set to open in Burlington today. The road will change the traffic pattern on the city's south side and connect Interstate 89 to downtown Burlington. It's supposed to help ease some of the congestion on Shelburne Road. There'll be a ribbon-cutting ceremony this morning. A Vermont woman accused of stabbing her two family members and triggering a massive police search is due in court today. Vermont State Police arrested Tamara Stone of Brandon over the weekend. She's now facing charges of attempted murder. The Clinton County Sheriff's Office is investigating vandalism at the Wallace Hill Recreation Park. Police say graffiti was painted on the building and the pickleball court. Anyone with information should call the sheriff's office. The U.S. Supreme Court is expected to decide 8 cases this week as its term wraps up. Most of them are focused on Donald Trump's presidential powers, including efforts to restrict birthright citizenship and remove a sitting Federal Reserve governor. For NBC5 News, I'm Adrian Pastor.
3: Enjoy today because it's the last one without humidity for a while. Sunshine, the high 87, and tonight will drop to about 64 under a partly cloudy sky. Tomorrow afternoon, the humidity really comes in, and we have a chance for evening thunderstorms too, the high 88. Wednesday, partly to mostly sunny, hot and humid. Chance for some pop-up afternoon thunderstorms, though, high 92. I'm NBC5 meteorologist Matt DiLoretto.
0: Right now, some sunshine. It is 60 degrees in Plattsburgh. It's 60 in Burlington. And that's what's happening now. More music and Michael Jackson.

0: Big Hits, Cool 105. That is Club Nouveau, Lean on Me, 640. It's the More Music Morning Show here on a Monday, 29th day of June, 2026. And as we head into 4th of July weekend here this week, we are talking warm temperatures moving into the area. I mean, today is going to feel warm, sunny, high of 87. But tomorrow, the humidity joins into the party and is going up to 88. We're talking Wednesday, hazy, hot, humid thunderstorms with a high of 92. So finally, some summertime weather. Oh, boy. It's right now, 60 in Plattsburgh, 60 Burlington. Birthdays on the way next.
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0: All right, so 6:43, time for birthdays and anniversaries. It is Monday, 29th day of June, 2026. Happy birthday, Amanda Giro of St. Albans, Bruce Bailey in Richmond, and Debbie McGrath in Middlebury. Birthday wishes going out to Donald LaPointe in Moores, Jessica Shields in Bloomfield, Indiana, and Laura Lopez in Rouse's Point. Happy birthday, Michael Shambo in Au Sable Forts, Chris Butthoff of Essex Junction, and Dominic Monturi in White River Junction. Birthday wishes going out to Elaine Bean in Northfield, Jen Nichols of South Hero, and Judy Dow in East Middlebury. Happy birthday, Mark Miller in Lock Haven, Pennsylvania, Pamela Martin in Richmond, Vermont, and Kate Tucker. Happy birthday from Caleb and Violet and Mom and Dad and Julia and Andrew and Jax the Boxer and Cosmo the Kitty. Celebrity birthdays, Gary Busey, Buddy Holly, right? He's 82. Fred Brandy from The Love Boat is 78. Colin Hay from Ben Edwards, 73. And from NYPD Blue and the classic Atomic Twister, Sharon Lawrence, turning 65 years old today. It was on this day in 1990. Madonna was certified double platinum for this song right here.

0: Kids Cool 105, Glenn Frey. Heat will be here soon enough. We'll get to the forecast coming up. How about the Red Sox over the weekend? They swept. Now, they only won 12 games at Fenway leading into the weekend series. The whole season. And then they swept the Yankees all weekend. I beat them yesterday 5-4. Crazy stuff. Meanwhile, it was the Phillies over the Mets 5-4. The Lake Monsters came back and beat the Lowell Spinners 12-9 yesterday. Got your forecast details coming up.
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6: Enjoy today because it's the last one without humidity for a while. Sunshine, the high 87, and tonight will drop to about 64 under a partly cloudy sky. Tomorrow afternoon, the humidity really comes in, and we have a chance for evening thunderstorms too, the high 88. Wednesday, partly to mostly sunny, hot and humid. Chance for some pop-up afternoon thunderstorms, though. High 92. I'm NBC5 meteorologist Matt DiLoretto.
0: Sunshine 62 in Burlington is 64 degrees in

0: 105 Cyndi Lauper. Girls just want to have fun. It's some more Music Morning Show, 7:06. If you're driving into work early this morning and you said, I'm going to drive on the new Champlain Parkway. Well, you could if it was tomorrow. You can't do it today. Not yet, anyway. I still got the cones in place and that little tiny piece of burlap hanging over the middle two letters of Champlain Parkway road sign. I can't read what that says. No, I've watched Wheel of Fortune. I know how to play that game. So here's what's going on. The city of Burlington's hosting a ribbon-cutting ceremony from 10 to 11:30. That's right. It's going to take an hour and a half to cut the ribbon. But it's not happening where you would think it is, right there on the side of 189 where the new entrance ramp is off to the left. It's actually happening at the intersection of Champlain Parkway and Home Avenue. Again, this is going on from 10 a.m. to 11:30 a.m. I imagine there's going to be brass bands and fife and drum corps and fireworks and lots of political speeches. It's just... And then, around noon... Okay, so this is a half hour after the ribbon cutting's done. The outbound direction of the Champlain Parkway, that's the southbound portion that swings east to 189, that will open at noon. But you still can't drive westbound off of 189. No, the inbound direction of the Champlain Parkway, that's northbound from I-189 westbound to Home Avenue, and the on-ramps from Route 7 north and south to the parkway will remain closed until tonight. The opening of the inbound direction of the Champlain Parkway will require a single lane closure along I-189 westbound between Spear and Farrell to allow crews to remove the bags on the overhead signs. This work will take place after 6 o'clock tonight. Now, I know what you're thinking. You're thinking, John, why didn't they just pull the cones and yank the bags off in the middle of the night last night and have the whole stupid thing open at 6 o'clock this morning when everybody needed it? Well, that's a great question. That's a great question. I'm not a politician. I can't answer.
1: 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First warning weather and road conditions every morning on NBC 5 News Today.
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101.5, home of America's favorite meat-themed game show. I'm talking about the Wheel of Meat, brought to you by Greg's Meat Market on Elm Street in Middlebury. 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

0: 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Beautiful sunny morning here. Details on the forecast, your headlines. 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
3: Good morning, I'm Adrian Pastor. The Champlain Parkway is set to open in Burlington today. The road will change the traffic pattern on the city's south side and connect Interstate 89 to downtown Burlington. It's supposed to help ease some of the congestion on Shelburne Road. There'll be a ribbon-cutting ceremony this morning. A Vermont woman accused of stabbing her two family members and triggering a massive police search is due in court today. Vermont State Police arrested Tamara Stone of Brandon over the weekend. She's now facing charges of attempted murder. The Clinton County Sheriff's Office is investigating vandalism at the Wallace Hill Recreation Park. Police say graffiti was painted on the building and the pickleball court. Anyone with information should call the Sheriff's Office. The U.S. Supreme Court is expected to decide 8 cases this week as its term wraps up. Most of them are focused on Donald Trump's presidential powers, including efforts to restrict birthright citizenship and remove a sitting Federal Reserve governor. For NBC5 News, I'm Adrian Pastor.
4: Enjoy today because it's the last one without humidity for a while. Sunshine, the high 87, and tonight will drop to about 64 under a partly cloudy sky. Tomorrow afternoon, the humidity really comes in, and we have a chance for evening thunderstorms too, the high 88. Wednesday, partly to mostly sunny, hot and humid. Chance for some pop-up afternoon thunderstorms, though, high 92. I'm NBC5 meteorologist Matt DiLoretto.
0: Right now, some sunshine, 64 in Burlington, 66 in Plattsburgh, and that's what's happening now. More music and Rick Springfield.

0: 7:37. John Brooks here with the More Music Morning Show here on a Monday morning. Last week of June, last couple of days of June, and heading towards the 4th of July weekend coming up. And is Monster Monday on top of all of that? We got Lake Monsters tickets. Your chance to win those coming up this morning. We'll be talking to Tom Messner live from Lake Monsters headquarters a little bit later on this hour. Meantime, there's a blood drive today. Barry Elks Lodge. It's going on from 11 to 4. Details up at WKOL.com. 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

0: Big Hits 105, that's Fleetwood Mac and everywhere. Well, the Lake Monsters are on the road everywhere this week. Tom Messner's on the line with us here from Lake Monsters headquarters. I guess Lowell is where we're at tonight, right?
1: Lowell is where we're at tonight. We've had a couple of games there. We split the two games, but last night it was 12-9 in favor of the Lake Monsters. That's a bunch of runs, huh?
0: That is a bunch of runs. That's great.
1: Yeah, they're doing really well. First place, so they're hanging in there for that. Next home game is coming up on Wednesday, which I don't know if you've heard about this, but it's pickle night.
0: Pickle night. Now, does this mean it's pickle ball night? Everybody's going to have those big paddles and act like a bunch of old people out on a court somewhere? Is that...
1: You know, it's funny you mention that. The first 500 fans get a pickleball paddle. I kid you not. That is true. And we're also, I heard they're going to get creative with ways to serve pickles. Like, I heard one possibility was to, you know, you take like a full pickle that hasn't been cut up, and you core it the long way and put a hot dog in the middle of it.
0: Oh, yeah.
1: All right.
0: So there was
1: I don't know if that's a real thing, but
0: there was a pickle vendor at the Renaissance Fair in Essex Junction over the weekend.
1: Oh.
0: And from what I hear, her pickles were absolutely amazing. I'm not a pickle kind of guy. I'll eat a dill with if I have a nice juicy hamburger to go with it, but I'm not really.
1: Right.
0: But my wife is big into pickles, and she's at the Renaissance Fair. She says they were very good.
1: Okay. Well, we'll see. I guess we'll see if we can copy some of that. You know, I don't know. But that'll be fun, you know. So we've got a game Wednesday, Thursday, and just a heads up for everybody, on Independence Day, 4th of July, we've got a doubleheader because we had some rain. So it all starts at 1:05. And I'd imagine what's going to happen here, lots of people will come out for the daytime game and then, you know, maybe have a little get-together at their house afterward or whatever. So that was the thinking behind that.
0: All right, doubleheader on the 4th of July. Doesn't get more American than that.
1: Yeah, I think it's going to be great. And as I say, the team is doing well. The weather seems to have turned, so it should be a great week.
0: All right, and we've got free tickets, and your Lake Monsters are doing better than my Yankees. So, you know.
1: Oh, man, I'll say.
0: Oh, man, all right. Well,
1: I watched that game last night. That was painful for Yankee fans.
0: Yeah, it was, in many ways. In many ways. All right. Tom, we'll talk to you soon. We've got some Lake Monsters tickets will be given out later here this morning, all right?
1: Okay, John. Hey, thanks. Appreciate it.
0: All right, you bet.
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3: Enjoy today because it's the last one without humidity for a while. Sunshine, the high 87, and tonight will drop to about 64 under a partly cloudy sky. Tomorrow afternoon, the humidity really comes in, and we have a chance for evening thunderstorms too, the high 88. Wednesday, partly to mostly sunny, hot and humid. Chance for some pop-up afternoon thunderstorms, though. High 92. I'm NBC5 meteorologist Matt DiLoretto.
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Big Hits, Cool 105. Colin Hay, lead singer of Men at Work, turning 73 years old today. Group's biggest hit came in 1981, Down Under, spending 4 weeks at number one. 8:04, more music, morning show. 80s at 8, Eddie Money.

0: of, oh, I don't know, about three hits they had in the 1980s. I can't wait on the 80s at 8. If you can't wait for your Lake Monsters tickets, well, you got to wait just a little bit longer. We will give you a chance to win those. It's Monster Monday, the last one of the season for us. We've given them all away. Be listening for your chance to call in and win those coming up. Sunny today, warm, high up around 87. Right now, 66 in Burlington, 70 degrees in Plattsburgh.
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0: 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A song written about Guinevere at the Bachelor Auction. As one more night, Phil Collins on the 80s at 8. Got your headlines, the forecast coming up.
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2: Good morning, I'm Adrian Pastor. The Champlain Parkway is set to open in Burlington today. The road will change the traffic pattern on the city's south side and connect Interstate 89 to downtown Burlington. It's supposed to help ease some of the congestion on Shelburne Road. There'll be a ribbon-cutting ceremony this morning. A Vermont woman accused of stabbing her two family members and triggering a massive police search is due in court today. Vermont State Police arrested Tamara Stone of Brandon over the weekend. She's now facing charges of attempted murder. The Clinton County Sheriff's Office is investigating vandalism at the Wallace Hill Recreation Park. Police say graffiti was painted on the building and the pickleball court. Anyone with information should call the Sheriff's Office. The U.S. Supreme Court is expected to decide 8 cases this week as its term wraps up. Most of them are focused on Donald Trump's presidential powers, including efforts to restrict birthright citizenship and remove a sitting Federal Reserve governor. For NBC5 News, I'm Adrian Pastor.
3: Enjoy today because it's the last one without humidity for a while. Sunshine, the high 87, and tonight will drop to about 64 under a partly cloudy sky. Tomorrow afternoon, the humidity really comes in, and we have a chance for evening thunderstorms too, the high 88. Wednesday, partly to mostly sunny, hot and humid. Chance for some pop-up afternoon thunderstorms, though. High 92. I'm NBC5 meteorologist Matt DiLoretto.
0: Sunshine right now, 66 in Burlington, 70 degrees in Plattsburgh, and that's what's happening. Now more music.

0: 105. That song, Mick Jagger, David Bowie, recorded on this day in 1985 as a way to raise money for Live Aid famine relief. Dancing in the Streets, the remake from Martha Reeves and the Vandellas. It's going to be sunny today, warm, high around 87 degrees. Right now, we've got sunshine. It is 66 in Burlington, 70 degrees in Plattsburgh. Let's go to the cool lines. It's Monster Monday. Who is this?
1: This is Mike.
0: Mike, where are you calling from this morning?
1: Plattsburgh.
0: Are you a big-time baseball fan?
1: I'm a pretty good baseball fan, yeah.
0: See, this is going to be hard then because all the answers have to be wrong.
1: Wrong answers. All
0: wrong answers. You get three wrong answers in a row, you win the tickets, all right?
1: All right, I think I can do that.
0: All right, what do players wear on their hands to catch the ball?
1: Hat.
0: A hat, perfect. what is the place called where the batter stands?
1: Oh, the dugout.
0: Perfect. What do you call the person who enforces the rules on the field?
1: The pitcher.
0: See, now, that's all just perfect. Every answer completely wrong, and you now win the tickets. We had to do this contest because we have one listener who we had to sort of write the contest around because he's good at getting all the answers wrong. So we wrote the contest just for this one guy, and now everybody wins because of it.
1: That's awesome. We got to love that one guy.
0: We do love that one guy. All right, it's going to be a sunny, warm day next couple of days. You're going to want to dress in layers and peel them off as the days go on. More 80s tunage, Belinda Carlisle, the SOS band, Huey Lewis, coming up.
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0: 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We do it every weekday morning here on Cool 105 between 8 and 9 o'clock. 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
8: Enjoy today because it's the last one without humidity for a while. Sunshine, the high 87, and tonight will drop to about 64 under a partly cloudy sky. Tomorrow afternoon, the humidity really comes in, and we have a chance for evening thunderstorms too, the high 88. Wednesday, partly to mostly sunny, hot and humid. Chance for some pop-up afternoon thunderstorms, though, high 92. I'm NBC5 meteorologist Matt DiLoretto.
0: Right now we've got the blue skies, the sunshine. It is 70 in Burlington and 70.

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Big Hits, Cool 105. Champlain Valley forecast, going to be sunny today, high up around 87, increasing humidity. Thunderstorms tomorrow, high 88, 92 on Wednesday. It is 70 degrees right now.

5. Coming up on Wednesday, it's Wheel of Meat Wednesday. 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

0: Kids Cool 105 has Ace of Base in the sign. I'd like to see a sign of my mailman. I got packages that say they're in transit. They've made it as far as somewhere between Burlington and Colchester and no further. I'm really looking forward to that. Forecast on the way next.
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11: Enjoy today because it's the last one without humidity for a while. Sunshine to high 87, and tonight will drop to about 64 under a partly cloudy sky. Tomorrow afternoon, the humidity really comes in, and we have a chance for evening thunderstorms too, the high 88. Wednesday, partly to mostly sunny, hot and humid. Chance for some pop-up afternoon thunderstorms, though, high 92. I'm NBC5 meteorologist Matt DiLoretto.
0: Right now, sunshine, 70 degrees in Burlington, 73 in Plattsburgh.

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0: Think It's Cool 105. Those are the Spin Doctors on the More Music Morning Show. Mark Knighton this afternoon. He'll have the first traffic jam to report on the outbound side of Champlain Parkway. Be listening for that and more music. Sarah's next. More music for your workday. The lunchtime jam coming your way at noon. Got your forecast and Toto on the way next.
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10: Enjoy today because it's the last one without humidity for a while. Sunshine, the high 87, and tonight will drop to about 64 under a partly cloudy sky. Tomorrow afternoon, the humidity really comes in, and we have a chance for evening thunderstorms too, the high 88. Wednesday, partly to mostly sunny, hot and humid. Chance for some pop-up afternoon thunderstorms, though, high 92. I'm NBC5 meteorologist Matt DiLoretto.

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Good morning. Nick in for Sarah on the ride this week. The Doobie Brothers re-recorded this song for their 2014 country tribute album Southbound, and the new version features a vocal contribution from Blake Shelton and has Hunter Hayes on guitar. Well, here's the original. The Doobie Brothers. 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

0: Mary Jane Girls in My House on Big Hits Cool 105. Nick Procera happening later today at 11 a.m. to 4 p.m. There's going to be a Red Cross blood drive at the Beret Elks Lodge. 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
7: This afternoon will be mainly sunny with low humidity, high of 87 degrees. Tonight, the sky remains mostly clear, low of 64 degrees. Tuesday, sun gives way to clouds by afternoon, high of 88 degrees. Storms will arrive in the evening hours on Tuesday. Some of them could be on the stronger side, low of 72 degrees. Wednesday, expect some sun and more storms, high of 92. I'm NBC5 First Warning Meteorologist Marissa Vigevany.

It gets Cool 105 with a song about an enticing woman who gets whatever she wants from her man. It's Robert Palmer, Simply Irresistible, another lusty rocker with just a right amount of synth on Big Hits Cool 105.

0: The Millennium Party Song from Hell. Ricky Martin, Livin' La Vida Loca on Big Hits Cool 105. I am Nick in for Sarah on the Ride. Your NBC5 weather is coming right up for you. Let you know what you can expect for the remainder of your day. And Madonna, Open Your Heart on the way on Big Hits Cool 105.
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11: Champlain Valley weather.
12: This afternoon will be mainly sunny with low humidity, high of 87 degrees. Tonight, the sky remains mostly clear, low of 64 degrees. Tuesday, sun gives way to clouds by afternoon, high of 88 degrees. Storms will arrive in the evening hours on Tuesday. Some of them could be on the stronger side, low of 72 degrees. Wednesday, expect some sun and more storms, high of 92. I'm NBC5 First Warning Meteorologist Marissa Vigevany.

Big hits. Cool 105. Now, this is the theme song to the 1985 James Bond movie of the same name that starred Roger Moore and Grace Jones. And believe it or not, it is the only theme from a Bond movie to hit number one here in America. It's Duran Duran's A View to a Kill on Big Hits Cool 105.

Big Hits, Cool 105, Nick Frisera on the ride. I don't know if you heard about this or not, but 79-year-old Daryl Hall shared on social media that he received an organ from a very kind and generous living donor. He received a kidney transplant. The surgery was a complete success, and he reported feeling better already. Now, according to his doctors, he expects to be back to normal within a few months, and he anticipates returning to the stage and producing new episodes for his web series, Live from Daryl's House. It's Hall & Oates. I can't go for that. No can do. Thank you.

Sheryl Crow, All I Want to Do on Big Hits Cool 105. Nick and for Sarah, where weekdays from noon to 1 p.m. you can jam out to the biggest hits on the radio with the Lunchtime Jam. You know, it's the coolest way to spend the lunch hour, right? We're talking big hits, we're talking big fun, and me, Nick Allen, for Sarah Spencer all week. It's the Lunchtime Jam coming up in less than an hour from this very moment, right here on Big Hits Cool 105, where your NBC 5 weather on the way next, and Taylor Dane, Tell It to My Heart, next on Big Hits Cool 105.

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5: Champlain Valley weather.
6: This afternoon will be mainly sunny with low humidity, high of 87 degrees. Tonight, the sky remains mostly clear, low of 64 degrees. Tuesday, sun gives way to clouds by afternoon, high of 88 degrees. Storms will arrive in the evening hours on Tuesday. Some of them could be on the stronger side, low of 72 degrees. Wednesday, expect some sun and more storms, high of 92. I'm NBC5 First Warning Meteorologist Marissa Vigevany.

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Now, back in 1983, Sting explained about this song. It's a nasty little song, really rather evil. It's about jealousy and surveillance and ownership. It's The Police, Every Breath You Take on Big Hits, Cool 105.

0: 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It's the Wheel of Meat with John Brooks. 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
10: This afternoon will be mainly sunny with low humidity, high of 87 degrees. Tonight, the sky remains mostly clear, low of 64 degrees. Tuesday, sun gives way to clouds by afternoon, high of 88 degrees. Storms will arrive in the evening hours on Tuesday. Some of them could be on the stronger side, low of 72 degrees. Wednesday, expect some sun and more storms, high of 92. I'm NBC5 First Warning Meteorologist Marissa Vigevany.

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Big Hits Cool 105. Welcome to the Lunchtime Jam. I am Nick in for Sarah this week. From the Kick album, this song, along with a few other tracks, were written at a studio in Hong Kong. It's NXS, Need You Tonight, starting the Lunchtime Jam on Big Hits Cool 105.

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1: Big Hits, Cool 105, the Lunchtime Jam, Nick in for Sarah. Now, Phil Collins told his side of the story about this song when he spoke with Rolling Stone back in 2016. He says he always loved Earth, Wind & Fire. In 1984, he was asked to produce Philip Bailey's solo album. And people were saying, you know, the whole color thing. He said, we just started jamming one night, went round and round, ended up writing the song in one night, and everybody thought it was fantastic. It's Philip Bailey and Phil Collins, Easy Lover on Big Hits, Cool 105.

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1: 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I am Nick, M for Sarah. Lunchtime Jam in progress. 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And Huey Lewis and the news after the break. 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
8: This afternoon will be mainly sunny with low humidity, high of 87 degrees. Tonight, the sky remains mostly clear, low of 64 degrees. Tuesday, sun gives way to clouds by afternoon, high of 88 degrees. Storms will arrive in the evening hours on Tuesday. Some of them could be on the stronger side, low of 72 degrees. Wednesday, expect some sun and more storms, high of 92. I'm NBC5 First Warning Meteorologist Marissa Vigevany.

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I am Nick Becerra. It's the Lunchtime Jam. Guess what, my friend? The Rolling Stones are preparing to release their 25th studio album entitled Foreign Tongues, due to drop on July 10th. The highly anticipated 14-track project is going to have some star-studded guest collaborations, including appearances by Paul McCartney and The Cure. Hear the Stones Miss You on Big Hits Cool 105.

0: Sophisticated ladies of En Vogue from their second album, Funky Divas, My Lovin', You're Never Gonna Get It on Big Hits Cool 105. It's the Lunchtime Jam. Hope you enjoyed it. We'll do it again tomorrow afternoon at 12 noon. That's right. Your NBC 5 weather coming up and 38 special after the break on Big Hits Cool 105.
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9: Champagne Valley weather.
10: This afternoon will be mainly sunny with low humidity, high of 87 degrees. Tonight, the sky remains mostly clear, low of 64 degrees. Tuesday, sun gives way to clouds by afternoon, high of 88 degrees. Storms will arrive in the evening hours on Tuesday. Some of them could be on the stronger side, low of 72 degrees. Wednesday, expect some sun and more storms, high of 92. I'm NBC5 First Warning Meteorologist Marissa Vigevany.

big hits, Cool 105. I'm Nick Procera on the ride for a Monday afternoon. Now, you know, Daryl Hall and John Oates went through a turbulent split a couple of years ago, which resulted in a legal battle and a restraining order over music publishing rights. Well, good news. The legal dispute over their collective joint venture has officially settled in August of last year. Now, any new music coming out from Hall and Oates? It's anybody's guess. I mean, Daryl Hall is recovering from a kidney transplant. He's safe. Well, here they are in Happier Times, Out of Touch, and it's on Big Hits, Cool 105.

Big Hits, Cool 105, Nick Fassara on the ride. Thanks for letting me be a part of your day today. Belinda Carlisle, her first single as a solo artist, and it was written as a go-go song while the group was still together back in 1985. Here she is with Mad About You, and it's here on Big Hits, Cool 105.

0: Hey, OTB. New Kids on the Block, you got the right stuff on Big Hits Cool 105. I am Nick in for Sarah on the ride for a Monday. Let my pal Mark Knight drive you home weekday afternoons. He has the drive at 5 just for you. And it's more music for your drive home. Coming up later on this afternoon, the drive at 5 on Big Hits Cool 105. Your NBC 5 weather on the way, and a guy who's about to get inducted into the Rock and Roll Hall of Fame real soon. Phil Collins, Susudio. Next on Big Hits Cool 105.
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5: Champagne Valley weather.
6: This afternoon will be mainly sunny with low humidity, high of 87 degrees. Tonight, the sky remains mostly clear, low of 64 degrees. Tuesday, sun gives way to clouds by afternoon, high of 88 degrees. Storms will arrive in the evening hours on Tuesday. Some of them could be on the stronger side, low of 72 degrees. Wednesday, expect some sun and more storms, high of 92. I'm NBC5 First Warning Meteorologist Marissa Bajevany.

Five. Now, bands have referred to themselves in their song lyrics before, you know, like In a Big Country or Bad Company, but this is the only hit song I know of where the band name was used as a verb. Now, Blind Everybody Wang Chung tonight perplexed listeners and created a memorable catchphrase that etched the song in history. It's Wang Chung. Everybody have fun tonight.

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0: Horn from Natalie Imbruglia on Big Hits Cool 105. Interesting fun fact about her. She's an Australian actress. She was on the Aussie soap opera Neighbours from the years 1992 to 1994. The same soap opera Kylie Minogue starred in. I am Nick, in for Sarah on the ride for a Monday afternoon. Your NBC 5 weather coming up. And the fix, you know, one thing leads to another somehow on Big Hits Cool 105.
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10: 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The McDonough Monument was built to commemorate United States Naval Officer Thomas McDonough. During the Battle of Plattsburgh in 1814, one lucky cannon fired by McDonough's fleet changed the fate of the war. The cannon killed the captain of the British fleet, which led the British to surrender not only the battle, but the whole war. Now, the McDonough Monument overlooks the Saranac River and remembers the man and the cannon that won it all.
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12: This afternoon will be mainly sunny with low humidity, high of 87 degrees. Tonight, the sky remains mostly clear, low of 64 degrees. Tuesday, sun gives way to clouds by afternoon, high of 88 degrees. Storms will arrive in the evening hours on Tuesday. Some of them could be on the stronger side, low of 72 degrees. Wednesday, expect some sun and more storms, high of 92. I'm NBC5 First Warning Meteorologist Marissa Vigevany.

Big Hits Cool 105. Nick Procera on the ride on a Monday afternoon. Now, an early example of the rapid lyrics style, that's what I call this tune that you're about to listen to, is the 1974 hit Life is a Rock, But the Radio Rolled Me. Remember that one? By the short-lived group Reunion. It was also used by REM with In It's the End of the World as We Know It, and I Feel Fine. And before that, Bob Dylan did something similar on Subterranean Homesick Blues. But here's Billy Joel. We Didn't Start the Fire. And it's right here on Big Hits Cool 105.

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In 1982, with the release of their album Toto 4, they saturated the radio airwaves with this tune. It's Africa from Toto on Big Hits Cool 105.

0: Lenny Kravitz, it ain't over till it's over on Big Hits Cool 105. Nick Vercera on the ride for a Monday afternoon, where weekday mornings you can kick off the workday with the biggest hits from the biggest decade. The 80s at 8 with my buddy John Brooks. So make sure tomorrow morning you kick off your workday with the 80s at 8 with John Brooks on Big Hits Cool 105. Your weather forecast on the way from NBC 5 and the Go-Go's. We got the beat next on Big Hits Cool 105. 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
9: Champagne Valley weather.
10: This afternoon will be mainly sunny with low humidity, high of 87 degrees. Tonight, the sky remains mostly clear, low of 64 degrees. Tuesday, sun gives way to clouds by afternoon, high of 88 degrees. Storms will arrive in the evening hours on Tuesday. Some of them could be on the stronger side, low of 72 degrees. Wednesday, expect some sun and more storms, high of 92. I'm NBC5 First Warning Meteorologist Marissa Vigevani.

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Cutting Crew lead singer Nick Van Eed wrote this song about a real relationship. It's the song written about his girlfriend, who's actually the mother of his daughter. It's Cutting Crew, I Just Died in Your Arms on Big Hits Cool 105.

0: Don't Speak from No Doubt on Big Hits Cool 105. They just wrapped up their limited residency at the Sphere. 18-night engagement. And they currently have no further upcoming events or tour dates listed. I am Nick in for Sarah, back with you again tomorrow, filling in for her. Stick around, your NBC5 weather is coming up, and Mark Knight's about to drive you home at 3 p.m. on Big Hits Cool 105. 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
14: Champlain Valley weather. This afternoon will be mainly sunny with low humidity, high of 87 degrees. Tonight, the sky remains mostly clear, low of 64 degrees. Tuesday, sun gives way to clouds by afternoon, high of 88 degrees. Storms will arrive in the evening hours on Tuesday. Some of them could be on the stronger side, low of 72 degrees. Wednesday, expect some sun and more storms, high of 92. I'm NBC5 First Warning Meteorologist Marissa Vigevany.

Big Hits Cool 105. I'm just finding my charger that I left here over the weekend. I wondered where that thing went to. Here it is, plugged into the studio. How about that? Hello there, Mark Knight in with you on this Monday afternoon. Great to have you along with us here. More music for the drive home. Just getting it started here. Kasha Goo Goo now. Kenny Loggins coming up. TLC, Whitney Houston, and more. It's all next. Big Hits Cool 105.

Big Cat's Cool Hot 05 forecast coming up the next couple of minutes here. Got a nice afternoon underway. Sounds like a hot week in front of us here. Throwing the chance for a few storms, too, from time to time. Got the forecast here coming up.

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0: Big Hits, Cool 105, Love Fool, it's the Cardigans. Hi there, Mark Knight in with you on this Monday afternoon. Great to have you along with us here. Hope you had a nice weekend. Weather was pretty decent. Yeah, last couple of days been kind of nice and continues into this afternoon too. Next couple of days, not that bad. We'll see the sunshine, but throw in the chance for some storms too, although not raining all the time. We'll get details on that forecast here in a moment. Kim Wilde coming up too. George Harrison, Kenny Loggins, and more on the way next.
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10: This afternoon will be mainly sunny with low humidity, high of 87 degrees. Tonight, the sky remains mostly clear, low of 64 degrees. Tuesday, sun gives way to clouds by afternoon, high of 88 degrees. Storms will arrive in the evening hours on Tuesday. Some of them could be on the stronger side, low of 72 degrees. Wednesday, expect some sun and more storms, high of 92. I'm NBC5 First Warning Meteorologist Marissa Vigevani.
0: It is 84 in Plattsburgh and 83 degrees right now in Burlington.

Big Ken's Cool 105. Kim Wilde, big summertime 1987 remake of that old Supremes hit. More music drive home on a Monday afternoon. And keeping an eye on traffic for you as well. Hearing of some delays, pretty good delays along Route 7 Roosevelt Highway headed north into Colchester Milton area. They're putting up new signs not far from Chimney Corners. And it's got your traffic tied up, especially headed northbound this afternoon. Look for those delays. Route 7 Roosevelt Highway. As you approach Chimney Corners with the backups this afternoon, you see something going on, be part of the Cool Road Crew. 802-863-1051. 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

Big Hits Cool 105 getting into the danger zone with heat later this week. National Weather Service putting up an extreme heat watch for Wednesday afternoon through Friday. Regular temperatures into the mid-90s expected, but you throw the humidity on top of that and feeling a lot warmer. Details with a full forecast here coming up.

0: Big Hits Cool 105 Waterfalls. It's TLC. More music drive home. Mark Knighton with you on this Monday afternoon. Well, the Champlain Parkway is officially open this afternoon. Well, outbound traffic from the city of Burlington on to Interstate 189. That opened around noontime or so. A few hours ago. So if you're in the city of Burlington and you're looking to get to the interstate, you got a new option now, which is kind of cool. Interesting to see how this is going to play in with the Shelburne Road traffic here over the next little while as folks get used to this new way of getting in and out of downtown. I've got to believe it's going to take some extra traffic off Shelburne Road and Pine Street, too. So we'll see, but just know that if you're in downtown Burlington and looking to get to the interstate, got a new way to do it now if you want. Pine Street to Lakeside Avenue to the Champlain Parkway and out directly onto Interstate 189 opened up at about noon or so. By the way, inbound traffic, that'll open later tonight. They've still got a little work to do with some of the signage before they take the barriers down on that, but should be open by tomorrow morning. Get details and a forecast in a moment here. Billy Joel coming up to Doobie Brothers and more on the way next.
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12: Champlain Valley weather.
13: Tonight will remain dry and mostly clear, low of 64 degrees. Tuesday, sun gives way to clouds by afternoon, high of 88 degrees. Storms will arrive in the evening hours on Tuesday. Some of them could be on the stronger side, low of 72 degrees. Wednesday, expect some sun and more storms, high of 92. I'm NBC5 First Warning Meteorologist Marissa Vigevany.
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forecast. Got that coming up in the next couple of minutes here. Sun and clouds tomorrow, sounds like, too. Throw in the chance for some storms, especially late into tomorrow night, early Wednesday. And details on that forecast coming up in the next few minutes here. Hero Hall, John Oates, Big Hits, Cool 105.

0: Big Hits Cool 105, Hootie and the Blowfish on the More Music Drive. Hallmark Night in with you here on a pretty good looking Monday afternoon. Sunshine's out and warming up, and we're talking well into the 90s over the next several days, especially starting Wednesday. And headed right towards the 4th of July, which is coming up at the end of the week this Saturday. You get details in that forecast for you in a moment here. Bill Medley, Jennifer Warren's Blondie, Doobie Brothers, and more on the way next.
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9: Tonight will remain dry and mostly clear, low of 64 degrees. Tuesday, sun gives way to clouds by afternoon, high of 88 degrees. Storms will arrive in the evening hours on Tuesday. Some of them could be on the stronger side, low of 72 degrees. Wednesday, expect some sun and more storms, high of 92. I'm NBC5 First Warning Meteorologist Marissa Vigevany.
0: It is 82 in Plattsburgh and 86 in Burlington.

mentioned, the new Champlain Parkway is open for outbound traffic. So if you're looking for a new way to get out of the city of Burlington, yeah, you can do it that way. Pine Street to Lakeside Avenue and then the parkway right out to 189 this afternoon. Inbound traffic into the city sounds like they'll be opening that up later tonight into tomorrow morning.

Big Hits Cool 105, Whitesnake. Big number one hit for him there from the end of 1987. More great 80s hits in the morning on the 80s at 8. Tomorrow, John's got a couple of big hits from Bruce Springsteen and Duran Duran at the top of the charts. This week in 1984. And a lot more tomorrow morning on the 80s at 8 with Cool 105.

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1: Big Hits Cool 105, Vogue, Madonna on the Morning Music Drive. Hallmark Knight in with you on this Monday afternoon. Baseball tonight, Red Sox right back at it again after that sweep of the Yankees over the weekend. They host the Nationals tonight at Fenway Park in Boston. Yankees back home hosting the Tigers and the Mets in Toronto, opening up a series with the Blue Jays tonight. The Vermont Lake Monsters, they're on the road for a couple of days. Back at Centennial on Wednesday for pretty packed holiday weekend at Centennial. Games on Wednesday and Thursday this week. Friday off, and then Saturday, Sunday, and Monday, which includes another Hot Dog Hysteria Night coming up on Monday, July 6th. More on what's going on at Centennial at VermontLakeMonsters.com. And golf, if you were watching yesterday, well, they have the tournament, the Travelers, down there in Connecticut, and came down to the playoff, but they ran out of light. And they had to finish that one playoff hole this morning with Scottie Scheffler and Victor Hovland. Victor Hovland ended up winning that thing with a birdie putt on the one playoff hole today. Took them all of about maybe 10 minutes to finish up that tournament earlier this afternoon. Forecast in a moment. Got Huey Lewis in the news on the way, too, in the Drive at 5 here next.
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12: Tonight will remain dry and mostly clear, low of 64 degrees. Tuesday, sun gives way to clouds by afternoon, high of 88 degrees. Storms will arrive in the evening hours on Tuesday. Some of them could be on the stronger side, low of 72 degrees. Wednesday, expect some sun and more storms, high of 92. I'm NBC5 First Warning Meteorologist Marissa Vigevani.
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Kicking off today's Drive at 5. Getting you home with the biggest hits on the radio. Cars coming up. That Journey on the way, too. Bobby Brown, the Human League, and more all next. First, Joan Jett. And the Blackhearts. It's the Drive at 5. 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

Big Cat's Cool Pot 05. Got a nice drive home underway this afternoon. Sunshine's out. Gets a little warm around here, though, as the week rolls along. Get details with a full forecast coming up. Journey, Big Cat's Cool Pot 05.

0: 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Drive at 5 here on a Monday afternoon along with Mark Knight. Forecast for you in a moment, and we'll check traffic too. Delays along 89 southbound in South Burlington with a car fire. More on that here next.
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0: All right, traffic delays along 89 southbound through South Burlington. Crews work in a car fire right near exit 14W, and that's got things tied up in that area. Again, that's 89 southbound. The car fire just before exit 14W, but traffic backed up for quite a ways there towards the Winooski River Bridge. Well, crews work at the scene there. Again, 89 southbound in South Burlington, the delays near exit 14W. You see something going on, be part of the Cool Road Crew, 802-863-1051. Get you into the studio here. A check of the forecast now. 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
9: Tonight will remain dry and mostly clear. Low of 64 degrees. Tuesday, sun gives way to clouds by afternoon. High of 88 degrees. Storms will arrive in the evening hours on Tuesday. Some of them could be on the stronger side. Low of 72 degrees. Wednesday, expect some sun and more storms, high at 92. I'm NBC5 First Warning Meteorologist Marissa Vigevany.
0: It is 82 in Plattsburgh and 85 in Burlington.

0: Big Hits Cool 105, REO Speedwagon. On the More Music Drive Home, drive at 5. Traffic, just a reminder, those delays along Interstate 89 southbound. Crews working that car fire right near exit 14W. So the delays from there back towards the Winooski River Bridge and exit 15. Again, that's 89 southbound. That car fire right near exit 14 where crews working at this hour. Meanwhile, firefighters called to the McDonald's on the Route 3 Cornelius Street in Plattsburgh earlier today after the building filled with smoke and had to be evacuated due to a hood system malfunction there. Building apparently evacuated for about an hour. The building inspector was able to clear the building. Sounds like things back to normal there now, though, along Route 3 in Plattsburgh this afternoon.
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0: Hey, Cat's Cool 105. That's Crush. That's Jennifer Page. Drive at 5 here in a Monday afternoon as we get you home with the biggest hits on the radio. 38 special in a moment. We'll get a check on that forecast for you, too. And traffic coming up. Delays continue in South Burlington. More on what's up here next.
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0: All right, traffic. Cool Road Crew letting us know that the delays continue along 89 southbound in South Burlington. Crew's been working that car fire there for the last little while. It's right near exit 14W. But the backups extend back onto the Winooski River Bridge and beyond there towards exit 15. Again, that's 89 southbound. That car fire near exit 14W in South Burlington causing delays this afternoon. Thanks for the updates, too, on that. As always, if you see it happening, let us know what's up. 802-863-1051. Get you to the studio here. 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
14: Champlain Valley weather.
15: Tonight will remain dry and mostly clear, low of 64 degrees. Tuesday, sun gives way to clouds by afternoon, high of 88 degrees. Storms will arrive in the evening hours on Tuesday. Some of them could be on the stronger side, low of 72 degrees. Wednesday, expect some sun and more storms, high of 92. I'm NBC5 First Warning Meteorologist Marissa Vigevany.
0: It is 82 in Plattsburgh and 85 in Burlington.

Hits Cool Putt 05, Billy Joel 1983 to Queen 1980 as the big hits roll back to back for here on a Monday night. Tomorrow morning, 80s at 8 includes a couple of big hits from Bruce Springsteen and Duran Duran, top of the charts this week in 1984. A bit more for you in the morning on the 80s at 8.

Big Hits Cool 105, Elton John on the Morning Music Drive Home. Forecast, nice evening in front of us here, although it does warm up a little bit over the next couple of days. We're talking mid-90s by the time we get to Wednesday, Thursday, Friday. And throw in the chance for a few stronger storms in there, too. We've got a full forecast here coming up. Police, Big Hits Cool 105.

0: Big Hits Cool 105. Mariah Carey put that song out summertime 1995, and just like everything else she touched that decade, it ended up right up there at the top of the charts. Big number one hit for her from the mid-90s. Mark Knight in with you on this Monday evening. Got a Stevie Wonder number one coming up. Fleetwood Mac, the Spice Girls, and more here next. And we'll get a check on that forecast for you as well. A lot of red, white, and blue coming up over the next several days as we gear up for the 4th of July holiday weekend. And the Red Cross looking for your red. Talking the blood. They've got blood drives this week. Tomorrow in Middlebury, Wednesday in Berlin, Thursday in Milton and Bristol and Aalborg, too. This is the time of year that Red Cross could really use your blood. 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So if you've got some time, the Red Cross would like your blood. Much more on those Red Cross blood drives and more up at our website, WKOL.com, all part of the cool calendar. 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
9: Tonight will remain dry and mostly clear, low of 64 degrees. Tuesday, sun gives way to clouds by afternoon, high of 88 degrees. Storms will arrive in the evening hours on Tuesday. Some of them could be on the stronger side, low of 72 degrees. Wednesday, expect some sun and more storms, high of 92. I'm NBC5 First Warning Meteorologist Marissa Vigevany.
0: It is 82 in Plattsburgh and 85 in Burlington.

Big Hits Cool 105. Baseball tonight, Red Sox and Nationals in Boston. The Yankees host the Tigers, Mets, and Blue Jays north of the border in Toronto tonight. Vermont Lake Monsters down in Lowell, Massachusetts. They're off tomorrow and then back at Centennial on Wednesday for games right through the holiday weekend. And golf, did you catch any of that tournament yesterday down in Connecticut? Ended up going to the playoff today. Victor Hovland with a birdie on the first playoff hole to beat Scottie Scheffler this morning.

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Big Hits Cool 105, Michael McDonald. More music drive home. Got a forecast for you coming up here in the next couple of minutes. What a nice evening we've got in front of us here. Sun shines out. Does turn a little warmer, though, towards the middle of the week. Talking 90s and the chance for some pretty good storms, too, in spots. Details coming up.

0: Big Hits Cool 105, Spice Girls, putting the wraps on the More Music Drive home tonight. Hey, it's Mark Knight. Have a good night. See you tomorrow, 3 o'clock. Got Keith Rice in for Joe DiLorenzo tonight. He's got more music on the way next. Pat Benatar coming up, the Animotion, Van Halen, and more next. Got to check on that forecast, too. It's all coming up here.
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9: Tonight will remain dry and mostly clear, low of 64 degrees. Tuesday, sun gives way to clouds by afternoon, high of 88 degrees. Storms will arrive in the evening hours on Tuesday. Some of them could be on the stronger side, low of 72 degrees. Wednesday, expect some sun and more storms, high of 92. I'm NBC5 First Warning Meteorologist Marissa Vigevany.

Big Hits, Cool 105. Hey there, it's Keith C. Rice hanging out in the evening for Joe Dorenzo and taking a drive up the Electric Avenue with the E-double-D-Y, Eddie Grant, Cool 105.

0: Michael Cracker, Keith C. Rice, for Joe DiRenzo, hanging out till 10. And reminding you about another Red Cross blood drive coming up tomorrow. Last day of June, Tuesday, June 30th from 10 until 4 at the Middlebury American Legion. 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

mostly clear and comfortable tonight, the low 63, and tomorrow the humidity surges in with a high of 88. Strong to severe afternoon and evening thunderstorms also possible. Those storms continue Tuesday night with a low of 72. Wednesday, we've got tropical humidity, the high 95. More severe storms possible. Thursday brings more of the same, though it may be less stormy, but hotter with a high of 98. I'm NBC5 Chief Meteorologist.

0: Bow from the 90s. It's All-Star. Hey there, it's Keith C. Rice in for the All-Star Joe Lorenzo. And all this summer, as you know by now, every Wednesday morning with John Brooks, it's the Wheel of Meat. 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Ooh, sweet baby Jesus. 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
7: Mostly clear and comfortable tonight, the low 63, and tomorrow the humidity surges in with a high of 88. Strong to severe afternoon and evening thunderstorms also possible. Those storms continue Tuesday night with a low of 72. Wednesday, we've got tropical humidity, the high 95. More severe storms possible. Thursday brings more of the same, though it may be less stormy, but hotter with a high of 98. I'm NBC5 Chief Meteorologist.